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0: Update location, the CAD for us, please. Going to be on Eastman, not Main.
1: That is what's in the CAD. Your next gen's not reflecting it properly.
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0: For the fraud complaint, 676 Heron Drive. Again, 676 Heron Drive, we out of Arbor Ridge. 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

0: showing expired as of March 2026 on a 2017 Honda Accord color silver. Insurance is confirmed to Linda out of Robert Street in Waterbury. RO's got a valid weapons permit. No hits.
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0: Valid 221 in Francisco, out of Waterbury, 2020s. Otherwise, I don't
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0: Elena.

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2: He's in building 2, right?
1: Affirmative, 2 Alpha 4.
0: 26, 246.
1: 26.
0: Classic. 01, Echo Tango Alpha Papa.
1: You're 24.
0: You saw Roger.
1: Three should be buzzing in.
2: Roger, what's the apartment number again?
1: 2 Alpha 4. 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
0: 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Caller's a passerby concerned about a male party, 236. Appears to be yelling either to himself or at cars, hard to tell. 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
1: 361.
0: This is Emmy from 1280 East Main Street at BJ's. Caller is now going to be at 105 Sunny Lane, Bravo 2, reporting a verbal altercation that happened between herself and someone else where there was racial slurs stated.
1: Rogers, press ends.
0: The parties are all separated, blessed a lot. She's at home.
1: Roger, folks.

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1: 12, 2, 6, 1.
0: Vita, assist to Danbury PD 62, just an hour. I was looking to make contact with a Cody involved in an assault at Danbury Hospital. Contacts made. Reach out to Danbury PD.
1: Roger. Are they coming out or looking for a detention as well, or just contact them in their presence?
2: They just want Cody to call the police department in Danbury. Phone number's in the cache.

0: Seriously, tell us name.
1: To the
0: apartment number.
1: Bravo 2.
2: Apartment was unknown.
1: Negative. For 26 is case, Bravo 2 for Sunny Lane.
0: Roger.

0: Awesome. 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
1: Correct.
0: And where to now?
1: Sure.
2: 262221. 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

0: 26 showing valid to Alyssa Forden out of 105 Sunny, as well valid for Portia out of Litchfield Road in North Fork. Negative.
1: Well, can you?

0: 12, officer.
1: 12.
0: Is 161 specified for any reason, or is it just close this point?
2: Just break.
0: Understood. There's nothing in the area, I'll clear, so we know what we need.

0: Real shit. You're 29 to 1. Read it, 2-6.
1: 2-6.
0: Are you good?
1: Yeah, all set here.
2: Yeah.

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0: Yeah, I'm a 2018 Tiguan color white, insurance certificate legal out of Unionville, Illinois.
1: Roger, 246, he's made a tucker.

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1: 26.
0: 018, 991, 410.
1: Dallas, this is Sarah, out of South Main, no hit.
0: Right.

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1: Next gen's not giving me a dispatch on this, so I can't have any of that. Thank you, Matt.

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0: 2012. 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Huh?
1: Two, four, nine, three, six.

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0: I'll be at Heinz Fund Center.
1: Okay. Well, on the 2018 RAV4 color black, insurance confirmed to Maria out of East Main. Go ahead.
0: Right.

0: LV89 and 3.
1: It's on
0: 80 Oak Avenue, second floor. Took a 911 call from Amy. Originally was requesting 263, stating her boyfriend was unconscious. He was breathing at that time. Two times Narcan, and he woke up, and he's refusing 263. So you can just make contact with the well-being, determine if that's needed.
1: Roger.

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0: 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First name William, last name Jabri. Foxtrot, Alpha, Bravo, Romeo, India, 6, 12, 76.

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0: 3,80, 89.
1: Yeah.
0: So both units, 207 South Main Street, Cumberland Farms, made contact with Anthony at 1220. Himself and his girlfriend, she has since walked off from Cumberland Farms towards Center Plaza, concerned since her phone was possibly not having any charge left to it. We also took a call from the girlfriend's father, who's currently out looking for her, and received notification from her that they have been in an argument.
1: Roger, do we have any descriptors on each email?
0: Roger, if you're looking for Brianna, date of birth 2006, black hair, wearing a white tank top and white shorts. Again, last seen headed towards the plaza.
2: Roger. Rios, can you get me to that ticket, please?
0: Roger. 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

0: 8828. 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
1: All right, thank you.

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1: Roger. 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
0: Should be Bravo 2.
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1: Time of call, he was singing at South Main Street Cumberland Farms. It would appear he's gone back to his residence at Livermore. Would you like me to get him on 211?
0: Yeah.
1: Stand by, he's calling 911 now.

0: 3L City, 221. It's going to be 15994982. Check him back to Anthony Joseph Sakura, date of birth 3/19/2006.
1: D-card only, no hits. Same for Brianna.
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1: 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Evening.
0: I'll be out East Main in front of Blasius. Bravo X-ray 69239. I'm all set.

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0: Roger, thank you.
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Both units, Maiden Lane, should be the parking lot behind the peddler. Make contact with Barbara. 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
0: The whole units, check the area 181 Roosevelt Avenue. Caller reports hearing a loud beeping sound. Uncertain if it's a car alarm, 204, or what it might be coming from. Possibly down the hill or on Funston from that location.
1: Roger.

0: 86.
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0: 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You were in the corner?
1: Roger.
0: Roger, I do have 211 for that. Would you like FD?
1: Yes, please.
0: All right, good morning.

Hartson Fire, Engine 1, 82 Iowa Street. The activated smoke detector on the second floor, 52 Charlie 5. Repeating, 82 Iowa Street. Activated smoke detector on the second floor, 52 Charlie 5. Cross Street, Funston Avenue, Roosevelt Ave, 356.

0: Marines, one responding.
1: Engine one responding, 359. PD's on scene. They were investigating a possible bird alarm sounding in the area. Found the smoke detector activated at this location.
0: That's what.

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1: Roger, there, are you ready for cancel?
2: Okay, Omar.
1: Roger, did they determine the reason for activation?
2: This is the alarm.
1: Roger, FE is likely to proceed then, just to rule out any specific cause.

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0: Well, units 356, Frankfurt West Street, Frankfurt West Apartments, unit 227. Make contact with Charlene. Reports she thought she heard somebody knocking on her door about 10 minutes ago. Did not see or hear anything else. Frequent 244 issues, usually around this time of night, about the knocking.
1: Roger.

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0: G92 and 80. Well, Phoenix, you can start making your way. Area 721 Midgeon Avenue. The female party on a 911. It sounds like she may have fallen from her electric scooter, sustained a head injury. 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We'll start 263 as well. You can just check the area, make sure she's not in traffic.
1: Okay.

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0: 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That interviewing with Blue Angel Meet.
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1: Roger.

Torrington Fire, Engine 1, response to number 30, Culvert Street, Department 1, he is an echo. Carbon monoxide alarm sounding 52, Bravo 1. Repeating, 30, Culvert Street, Department 1, echo. Carbon monoxide alarm 52, Bravo 1. Cross Street, Interface Street, Washington Ave, 7, 6, and 6.

0: 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Engine 1, you're responding at 609. Be advised, occupants from 1 Echo did evacuate. However, they did state the third floor apartment is still occupied.
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Hotel CD 2 Torrington Fire, Engine 2, response to number 62 McGinnis Street on the first floor. 68-year-old male, possible stroke, not alert, conscious of breathing, 28 Charlie 1, repeating, 62 McGinnis Street on the first floor. 68-year-old male, possible stroke, not alert, conscious of breathing, 28 Charlie 1. Cross streets are going to be North Elm Street and Millard Street. Timeout, 621.

it's 6262 McGinnis Street, floor number 1. Originally calling for 263 for a male party, possible stroke. The patient is now extremely argumentative and has a very altered mental status.

0: Engine 2, you're en route at 623. Be advised, we're going to speed you up. 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
1: 315, call for the Avenue 2, the McGinnis one.
2: Roger.

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Sounds like a verbal altercation is taking place.

0: needing units from a gas. We got an updated address, 206363. Both parties are now outside.
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0: 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It's going to be 63 McGinnis Street. PD's just getting on scene. We still have you on the stage.
1: 36.

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1: 47.
0: Again, East Albert is going to be shut down from South Main Park. Traffic diverted down clearance.

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0: Bell City 426. Starting from West Street near Water Lane. Caller is reporting a small white dog roaming in the area.
1: Roger.

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0: 801 Park and East Southwick.

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1: Last seen in the area of North Elm Street in Maine. Callers reporting a blue Hyundai driving erratically, swerving in and out of traffic, cutting off other vehicles.

0: No, 33.
1: The caller did provide a 259 of Bravo India November Yankee Lima. I did run it a couple ways and it doesn't come back to anything.
0: Roger.

0: Excuse me, do the interior.
1: 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That's the first letter. 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
0: Excuse me.

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1: 8.
0: Traffic post, Cedar at Collins.
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0: 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Was it just one call on us?
1: Affirmative.
0: Roger, it'll be Joy.
1: Roger.
0: 33, I'll take an extra check of 5 minutes, Plaza.

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2: Hi, Nav here, East Main Street. Caller was involved in a minor two-car strike in a parked car, looking for a red Jeep Wrangler and a gray Subaru Legacy.
1: Roger, is it on Brookside?

0: 3375. Both units, make your way to 8080 Workman Ave, floor number 1. Our caller Evelyn is not on scene, reporting her daughter contacted her stating a physical domestic occurring between the two parties of the home. States the boyfriend is cutting up items, throwing them at her in a locked room, attempting to set things on fire. States a kitchen knife is involved as well.
1: Thanks. Roger.

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0: I have 2-5-9. Vehicle 1 is going to be Bravo Alpha 98324. Vehicle 2 is going to be Bravo Yankee 53938. I don't need a readback. I do need a record for Vehicle 1. 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
2: 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Car streets are going to be Guilford Street and Riverside Ave. Timeout 951. District 1 here in route 951.
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0: 75, be advised, we have a 9-year-old son in the house with him.
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0: 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Negative. 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
0: Happy is clear to come in and check if they need to, but it doesn't seem like there's anything burning at the moment.
1: Roger, all clear, man.
2: LC, District 1 on scene in command, cleared in by police.
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1: Hey, two is available,

LCD, come in. LCD's on, Greg, come in. Sparta Marshall. Proceed, Sparta Marshall. 957.

0: Hell City, come in. Still have EMS responding.
1: Roger, they were just cleared in.
2: Your case number 24978
0: 24978.
3: Okay. Right. Still see District 1.
0: Go ahead.
3: Fire marshal has been notified. They'll be around shortly.
0: Okay, we'll take EMS to the scene. It's for eval out of PD office.
3: Roger.

0: 775, hi, is the caller on the 211?
1: 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She is Marantz.

0: Hell City, commit.
1: For the location of the daughter.
0: Line of fire on number one floor, fire is extinguished, hold any assignment.
1: Roger, I'll see if she knows.
2: Fire on the number one floor, fire extinguished, hold any assignment, 10 hours.

0: Star 4 is the route to work with in. 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
1: I'll 375. The female half was on the phone with her mother. She's at the neighbor's. It's going to be the house where the cruisers are in front of.
2: Roger.

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1: Hell City's on, go ahead, come in.
0: District 1 available on scene. 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
1: Received. 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Truck 1 to hold the assignment with the fire marshal. 10-02.
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0: Oh, 326.
1: 26.
0: Not getting a return on that spelling and date of birth. However, I'm getting a return for Jorge with a J and a date of birth of 2-8-91 out of that address. Showing that party to have a file 20 with a Maya as the protectee.
1: Roger.
2: I'm going to send EMS up here just to check her out, please.
0: LCD 26.

0: No, 325.
1: Go ahead.
0: That party does come back valid out of that address with that date of birth and spelling.
2: Obviously.
1: Roger.

0: 75. Did you run the female half yet?
1: In the mic.
2: Identified founder through restoration valid technical.
0: Roger.

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1: Truck one's available, see if it's turned over to Marshall Office.
0: Received truck one available, scene turned over to the fire marshal at 10:09.

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Drop sign. We're down on the Bravo side by the warning track. 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
0: Name's Jasmine Ruiz. She lives on Riverside, unsure of the number.
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0: Comzac expired as of March 16th of this year on a 14 Toyota Camry color teal to Greta out of Burlington.
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2: 75-323.
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1: 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Did you copy that?
0: Roger.

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0: 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Respond to the area of 258 South Main Street for an activated crash notification. No contact, 34 Bravo 5. Again, in the area of 258 South Main Street for an activated crash notification. No contact, 34 Bravo 5. Crash rate East Albert and Ellen, timeout 1121.
1: Eighty-eight,
2: 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CNA, make a way over to the area, 258 South Main Street for the activated crash notification. FDN 260 are en route, no contact with the phone number.
1: Roger.
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3: One response. The area of Litchfield Street, 4-story lane, motor vehicle accident with injury, 77 Bravo 1. Repeating, Litchfield Street, 4-story lane, MVA with injury, 77 Bravo 1. 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

0: unit for Litchfield Street. It sounds like one driver is injured, possibly pregnant. Was heading off to the hospital for monitoring. She disconnected.
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0: Area 5656 North Elm Street. I was reporting a small dog wearing a black harness roaming in the area. Looks like a chihuahua.
2: Oh, for the engine 1 on scene, PD on scene.
0: 323.
3: Before an update, no reported actual injuries, just a concern with the pregnancy.
0: Roger. Negative injuries from the MVI.
4: Hey, come here.

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0: Can you confirm both of those 259s?
1: 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LCD Vehicle 1, Alpha Golf 89670, Vehicle 2, Bravo Foxtrot 09781.

0: ALC will need one off rotation for vehicle two. And vehicle one as well.
1: Hey, read back
0: from
1: right.
0: Right, thank you.
1: Vehicle 1, valid, 21 Mazda CX-5, color white. Turns confirmed to Linda on a mill lane, negative hiss. Vehicle 2 comes back, 26 Honda CRV to Rachel out of Wedgewood Drive. Negative hiss for both.
0: Roger.
1: Bye.
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1: Roger, phone's currently overheated. Should be coming through.
0: Roger.
2: LCD copies.

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Roger, thank you.

0: April City. We have another report of a car accident further up Litchfield.
1: Roger, we're actually processing that right now.
0: ALC.
1: Are you available to break? Hey, Roger, it's reported to be New Litchfield near Weed.
2: Earl City 2, turn to fire truck 1. Respond in the area of New Litchfield Street and Litchfield Street. For the automatic crash notification, 34 Bravo 5. For being in the area of New Litchfield Street and Litchfield Street. 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

0: 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Where do you need to go?
1: 323 L City.
2: Myself and A will be 288. Will be New Litchfield, Litchfield upside.
3: Roger. L City to 26 if you could 223.

0: 88LZ. I can make my way there as well, too, Mike. Just come right down the road.
1: Roger. 26, you can 289 for now.
0: Roger.

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1: Roger, no injuries.
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0: ALCD with 225 max. I don't know the order yet. We have Florida, Echo, Bravo, 7, 5, Sierra, Charlie. The next is livery, Lima, 01, 770, Lima. We're going to need records for both.
1: Roger, repeat the second 259.
0: Livery vehicle, Lima, 01, 770, Lima.

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0: We have 263 for this.
1: Are there injuries?
0: It's possible. They can come cold.
1: Roger, cold response.
2: Hey, LT, I tried to shout it out. There's no visible injuries. Take the book of cold.
1: Roger, 263 cold.

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1: 8.
0: Just confirming you got the info for the record for both calls.
1: Roger, I'm on the phone now.

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1: Series has been notified. They'll be responding. I do have the two readbacks when you're ready.
0: Send it.
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0: Roger.
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2: 26.
1: Me close, 211?
2: Voice now.
1: Roger.

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1: Roger.

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1: Roger.

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1: Roger.
2: 8, LCD.
1: 8.
2: We'll all be clear with a 5.
1: Sir Roger. LC 26 and 88.
3: 26, 20 cars.
0: 88, what's your issue?
1: Both units. For the well being check, it's at the towers. This one is an apartment 12F, 12 Foxtrot. Looking to make contact with Cynthia. States. She had called the substance abuse hotline, reporting she was 236 and requesting detox, and then made some vague 440 comments. 263 is not en route at this time.
3: Right.

0: Both units, just be advised, before you do 289 from your location, there is another one on a lower floor.
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0: I got secretary for the substance abuse access line. She said she would forward the message to the caller and she'll call us back. I did advise her we're looking for that in a timely manner.
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0: East Main by Yorkshire, by O'Reilly's. 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They just have to pull a wire across the road if you can stand by with them.
1: Right.
0: LCD 26. I have the caller back on a 211.

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1: 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Meet up with 47 for a found property.
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0: 95.
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0: 223.
1: L375.
2: 223.
1: L323. Able to assist as well. It's reported to be 3 or 4 fighting.
0: Roger, show me room.
1: Roger, thank you.
3: Yeah, I should be all set.
0: Roger, L39.
1: Three copy.
0: 323, I'll see.
1: Three.
0: Any descriptors or location in the park?
1: Still processing it, stand by.

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1: 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The only description provided was negative weapons involved.

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0: LC95. Pete is making his way as well. Do you need him on a hot response?
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1: Right.

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LZ2 Torrington Fire, Engine 2, respond to number 15, North Chapel Street, 101, that's 101-year-old female. Sick of love, so not conscious, breathing. 31 Delta 3, repeating. 15 North Chapel Street, 101-year-old female. Sick of love, so not conscious, is breathing. 31 Delta 3. Cross streets are going to be Chelp Street and College Ave. Timeout, 1360.

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1: Engine 2 on.
0: Engine 2, per the caller, best entry is going to be the side door next to the garage.
1: 2 cam.
2: Assist with a 1. Oh yeah, they're going to wait out a second for one, Tars.

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0: And did ID only, no hits.
2: 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Engine 2 on. 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
0: Cell service in the cab.
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1: Roger. Ninety-five, can you give me a 211?
0: Roger, I'll call you.

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0: Procreate. Two-six-one, party, Abby, is in the lobby reporting an order violation. Request that you contact her via 211. It looks like she did leave.
1: Roger.

Just one, just two, please. 2-9-1.

L City 2, Torrington Fire, Engine 2, response to number 53, Woodside Circle. 85-year-old male, difficulty breathing, conscious of breathing, 6, Delta 1, repeating. 53, Woodside Circle, 85-year-old male, difficulty breathing, conscious of breathing, 6, Delta 1, cross street. So they're going to be late route. Time out, 13:57.

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1: Roger.

0: 7-2, I'll take.
1: 7-2.
0: Myself at 9-2, 290, A1.

I'll say the two return to fire engine one. Response number 19, Nathaniel Street in the Royal Inn. 70-year-old male. On a fall, bleeding from the face, not alert. Conscious of breathing 78 Delta 4. Repeating 19 Nathaniel Street, the Royal Inn in the parking lot for the 70-year-old male. On a fall, bleeding from the face, not alert. Conscious of breathing 78 Delta 4. Cross streets are East Main Street and the dead end. Timeout 1408.

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0: 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Unclear as to exactly what happened. 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
2: 18 Mitsubishi Outlander, caller Greg. Insurance confirmed that Carlos out of Washington has.

0: 8.
1: 19 Nathaniel Street in the parking lot in front of the Royal Inn. Asking in 263 around scene with a male party found laying in front of a chair with a head injury, unknown how it occurred. Requesting your presence, cold.
0: Roger.

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1: 1, 3, 5, 16 CTF.
0: Roger, thank you.

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1: Tell me that.
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0: Cross room 795, Riverside Ave. Caller is reporting her vehicle broke down in the roadway. It's requesting assistance. Looking for a black Jeep Cherokee.
1: Roger.

0: 26.
1: Have Winstead Road, Enemy Drive, headed northbound on Winstead Road. Caller is reporting a white moped with a female party operating it, leaving all over the roadway. Caller states the female party was also vulgar with the caller and now is swerving in and out of the travel lane.
0: Roger.

0: 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They're just approaching the Cougars Ventura.
1: Roger.
0: Delphine 33. 33. Cassandra Blackwell 211.

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0: 26, Pratt Moped turned left, Upper Mountain Road. So caller continued on.
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1: 2-6.
0: Any additional calls?
1: Negative.

LCD informing the fire engine 1, respond to 70 Cherry Street for a 35-year-old male. Heat exposure, not alert, conscious, breathing 20 Delta 1. Again, 70 Cherry Street, 335 male, heat exposure, not alert, conscious, breathing 20 Delta 1. Crossroads Ferry and Woodbine, timeout 1543.

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1: Where's what?
0: In the Panero parking lot. We are looking for a maroon Honda SUV and a gray Kia. Caller reporting a minor two car on East Main Street in front of McDonald's. They pulled off the road.

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0: Riverside Ave, last seen turning onto Riverside from Goshen Road. Callers reporting a motor vehicle driving erratically. It's a gray Honda sedan bearing Connecticut Bravo Delta 08790. Seen crossing over the yellow lines and almost struck a few mailboxes.
1: Right around on the opposite side of town, so if you got someone closer, you could start them that way, bro.

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1: Hey.
0: Can you put me on fleet maintenance of the car wash, car number 7?
1: LCD2, any unit closer to Riverside, van 12, who is at the street department?
0: 6 and
2: 7. Yeah, I can go take a...
1: 6-6, I copied your message. Other unit calling?
2: 2-9, I can respond and assist.
1: Roger, thank you.
0: Six LCD 246.
1: Stand by 1. Six hot.
0: South Main at the town line, Connecticut. Bravo uniform 03847.

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0: 259 does come back valid. 07 Honda Accord color gray. Insurance is confirmed to Whitney. Honda Workman House negative hits.
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0: I'm still only at Center Bridge. I'm going to head directly to the home 240.
1: Roger. I wasn't close either, but I'm making my way up North Hill now.

0: 12.
1: Who's better name?
0: Allie from GA18 on 211.
1: I'll call her.

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1: Roger.
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0: 12 hours, 66, 29, 239, thank you.
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3: Good.
2: Caller did provide a 259 for that vehicle. 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Insurance is confirmed to Leron, Conanog, talk negative bets. And just be advised, I am showing that parties have a valid weapons permit with three registered.

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0: Can we put me on a traffic post, please, at Charles Street and Woolworth Drive?

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0: 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The operator just called back, so they got gas and they left.
1: 289.
0: LCD 66. Move valid to Jaden out of that address. 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
0: 29, you put me in a parking lot, come as far as you swing.
2: 3LCD 246.
1: 29.
2: Connecticut, Bravo Romeo 53047. I'll be out in front of 534 Charles Street on a Honda CRV.

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0: 7070 Pilgrim Road. Caller is located in Virginia. However, is concerned for her grandfather's well-being. States they did not speak since earlier today, which is very unlike him. Stated they speak multiple times a day throughout the afternoon. Last stated he was going to put in his air conditioner and has not been able to get a hold of him. States he does live alone.
1: Roger.

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0: Bravo Whiskey 8532H. We agree. Volvo S 8-2.
1: Sir, what's your 240?
0: 125, Charles.

0: The vehicle comes back suspended due to insurance compliance on an 08 Volvo S80 color gray. However, insurance is confirmed to Carl Hotta Cedar Knoll in our city. I am showing him to be the respondent in two file 20s.
1: 21-5. If there's another unit in the area, I'll take them. It's going to take me a while to work through the database on this one. 221.
0: Go ahead.
1: CDL 228-096-025.
0: Roger. LCD to 29.
2: 223.
0: Roger, thank you.

0: 66, Beckham's Rock Valley to the RO.
1: Roger. May have made a mistake here. What call is the 246? What case number?
0: Two five zero two zero 250 20.
1: Roger, I might have cleared out of that. Is there any way you can pull me back into that?
0: You're showing active on our end in both.

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1: Roger 12, just confirming you copy the update in the CAD. 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
1: Roger.

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0: Positive contact, no issue. Can you call her on 2-11-4?

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Response number 243, Roselle Ave in the basement. 77-year-old female, not speaking properly, not responding normally, conscious and breathing, 31 Delta 4. Repeating 243, Roosevelt Ave in the basement, 77-year-old female, not speaking properly, not responding normally, conscious and breathing, 31 Delta 4. Cross streets are going to be Oregon Street and the dead end. Timeout, 1718.

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0: 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Father's reporting a disabled vehicle partially pulled off the road. Small black vehicle.
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0: Volgan is 23 Linden Street. Took a 911 call from a male party. It sounded like he was requesting police assistance for his mother, who resides in New York. And while we were attempting to obtain further information to transfer him, he disconnected and we're unable to get him back on the line.
1: Right.

0: 6 trillion.
1: At the time of call, it was pinging in the area of the backyard of 23 Linden or 3047 South Main in Hurtatal.
0: Roger.

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1: 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He's out of New York. I got his 221 number. I'll check it in the car.
0: Roger.

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0: 29261.
2: Yeah, LZ 312
0: as well. 312 Northridge. 50 Lake Drive in that area. Caller reporting a male party in a silver moped was chasing two other parties with a firearm.
1: Right.
0: Be a white male, glasses, beard, brown hair, wearing a t-shirt with cut-off sleeves. Somebody stated they believe it may be Josh Trivedi. They aren't certain. The two parties he was chasing are now currently safely inside the caller's residence at 50 Lake.
2: Right.
0: Six.
2: Sorry, Mom. I need to respond. Just say something.
0: Roger, go ahead, make your way.
2: Bye.
0: Party is reporting that the party on the moped keeps circling up and down the area of Lake Drive. They can still hear it running.
3: 312 LCD. Can we just have one party head to the house where the people are secured away? Others responding. Can we have a little bit of distance and just make sure we try to check the outside of the area and then go in and find all of that?
0: First unit closest. First to the house.
3: No, 312.
1: Go ahead. We can set up a stage on still water and go on with rifles from one way.

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1: Six, you know, see him clear. 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

0: Given the nature of the contact is made with that whole pit, take it for a high risk, please. Zero. Well, 29, what's your 240?
1: Passing Bannon on North Home. Riverside, Wilkett.
0: Real City, what is the numerics again?
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0: Yeah, I think you're on it, please.

0: 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If they can still hear it, muffler-wise, it could be up in that area or where they pull off for fishing.
1: Six, six, three, 12, I can check that area. Come on, North Pole Pass.
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2: 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I'm at the bottom of the water. 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

0: 12, I'll see, 12, myself, 6, and 2-9. We're going to move to still closer to Fort Lake Drive and go on Fort Lake Drive. Thank you, Chelsea. What was the clothing description again?
1: White male, glasses, beard, brown hair, wearing a t-shirt with cut-off sleeves.
0: No shirt color? I have 246, just south of the boat launch. White male, beard, t-shirt, on a scooter.
1: Roger, just south of the boat launch.
0: Just south of the boat launch.
1: Just south of the boat launch.
2: Responding units, can still continue on with Lake Drive. About 1 minute out, I'll pack up 66.

0: ってない方。
1: That party does not have cutoffs. Those headbags are residents here.
0: Alright. You said 20 minutes before.
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0: 3LZ, I'm north on Stillwater Pond coming up the Mountain Road. Just give me my location.
1: No, LZ. In case it is Josh, can we get a read back?
2: Rudder for Josh, showing a suspended 221 with file 17.
0: Can we look up his original arrest, SDRC triple hot? Laundry list, DUI, other assorted. Anything violent? If you include the domestics.
3: Really?

0: Sí, nada, vosotros. You just notified Troop in surrounding towns in case the poor dude pulled a handgun out of the back. Or carriage there. We're unsure where he went.
1: Where is he?
2: Six six negative off to the timeline.

0: Probably three. On your travels on Stillwater, did you see a tree down or anything? A branch across the road?
1: Yeah, 10-4.

0: We head into the Bohan Castle.
1: Right.
0: Place is also good. Three and I are headed to the Winchester. Everyone stand by for a second.

0: policy.
1: Huh.
0: You can notify for me, 3868 Hall Metal Road, Norfolk. We'll order all 2G through there. At 213, when you're ready for possible.
1: What's your address?
0: Very well, could be 119-852-194.
1: Roger, register, that is what that is. Okay.
2: Well, you and I will go. Everybody else will stand back.
0: Yeah.
1: 12 for that, 221, that's going to be Joshua Trivede Jr., 1126-2003, out of Palm Hill Road in Goshen.
0: So, recall, 223.

0: Oh, tonight.
1: Good.
0: This is Flip the Difference. Can you hit the roll watch look for that other party we identified, see how that identification worked out?
1: Roger, I'll send back up. Everyone else is checking around house level.
0: Thank you.

0: 2-9-12, parties are all out and vote. We should come back now. I can interview people.
1: Sir. 6-6-0-2. 2-9.

0: Point of contact, can you go this river?
1: Descriptors at time of call was white male, glasses, ear, brown hair, t-shirt with cut-off sleeves.
0: Any, alright, colors for bombs? So.
1: They thought it was either black or dark colored, but wasn't certain.

0: 29 at 312.
1: Over 312, all right.
0: I got a record hit on them at around 1825. I just had them confirm. I'll send you the picture.
1: 12, sir.

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1: Good.
0: I'm sending you the picture. We had multiple hens in the.

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1: Good.
0: I'm sending you the picture. He had multiple hands in the Westside package. He's in there multiple times.
1: Roger.
0: Good.
2: Alright, that's fine. Is it the GCS race? No, or younger kid?
0: They're saying 100% an adult. You can't see the face, but everything else you should be able to identify pretty quickly.
2: Alright. Well, I'm here heading back into town.
3: Three.

0: 12-6, are you close by that Mission Ave address?
1: 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No scooter in the driveway or on the property that I saw.
0: There's something you could just stay close to there for now.

0: 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Getting 300 Country Club Road, through the transformer box on the ground, smoking 55 Bravo 5. Cross street to Wedgwood Drive, Barford Street, now 1933.
1: Okay. Parking lot, Cole Park. Okay. Pause, 36. 36. 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
0: 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Same issue in Harwinton, 72 and 4, as reported last week.

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1: 对呢 I'm headed to the town line of South Main for an extra patrol, 4312.
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3: 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You can show me clear from this call and I'll be heading to report the town line soon. 6-0-2.
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Fields Inn, one responding 18 East Pearl Street. 70-year-old male, diabetic emergency, the fastest break 13 Charlie 1. Being number 18 East Pearl Street. For the diabetic emergency, 13 Charlie 1. Cross streets Main Street, George Street, number 1949.